been doing alright. Tell me you love me, it seemed like you hate me. 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Been a place where God can't save me. And the truth is I might go back. The truth is I like when a good girl's bad. Believe me, you need me, it's not that deep. What you bring to the table, you can't just eat. No, that's

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Trying to make things right. Trying to make things right. I can't go wrong trying to make things right. Trying to make things right. 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I can't go wrong trying to make things right. 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

0: Look, I've been doing all right. 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Can I make things right? Can I make things right? 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Can I make things right? Can I make things right?
1: Disposat a fer-nos ballar aquesta propera temporada? Es van preparant nou treball per al 23 d'octubre amb I Will Find You. 10 minuts pel migdia, també per posar-nos al dia, però abans Addison Rae.

0: Vespre de clàssic a la pista de fusta.
1: Good morning, sunshine. Or is that rain? It's hard to tell without windows.

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0: 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Yeah. 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
0: 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We do the same. Barbershop talk, man talk. Hey, listen.

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Tryna make things right. Tryna make things right. Tryna make things right. That like, look, I've been doing alright. That like, look, I've been doing alright. That like, look, I've been doing alright. That like, look, I've been doing alright. That like, look, I've been doing alright. That like, look, I've been doing alright. That like, look, I've been doing alright. Tryna make things right. I can't go wrong tryna make things right.

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Tryna make things right. Tryna make things right. Tryna make things right. I can't go wrong, tryna make things right. Tryna make things right. Tryna make things right. Tryna make things right. I can't go wrong, tryna make things right. Tryna make things right. Tryna make things right. Tryna make things right. I can't go wrong, tryna make things right. Tryna make things right. Tryna make things right. Tryna make things right. I can't go wrong, tryna make things right.